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2: One ticket, please. 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
3: Yeah, she's at home.
2: Yeah.

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1: Hey, it's me. I just wanna leave a message, cause when I'm with you, I'm so lost. Cause I love you so much.